Medic 351, Utility 351, Lift Assist 803 South Hamilton Avenue, number 206A, at Majestic Care Sheridan Healthcare, cross off West 8th Street and West 9th Street, 61 Frank, timeout 20:05.

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0: Control from ladder 391.
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1: 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Ladder 393 from control.

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Timeout 2046.

0: Engine 391, do you have traffic for that?
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Ladder 392. 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

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Engine, 375. Sick person, 10,170 East 191st Street, at Noblesville Fire Station, cross off State Road 37, North and Meadows Boulevard, 75 Henry. Timeout, 2054.

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0: Nothing's wrong from the residence. Car's fire alarms are still going off from the fire earlier today. Ladder 392 can disregard. Engine 395 attempt to make entry. That sounds alarms.
1: Ground team, no fire. Fire alarm going off. And ladder 392 disregard. We'll attempt to silence 558.

Medic, 355. Engine, 355. Difficulty breathing, 223 East Broadway Avenue, number 12, cross of Southeast Street and South Illinois Street, 55 George. Timeout, 2058.

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Engine, 382. Sick person, 14901. Carry Road, number 231. At Magnolia Springs Senior Living, cross off Saddlehorn Drive and East 151st Street, A2 Ocean. Timeout, 2111.

Ambulance 377. Engine 373. Chest pain. 11,448. Lucky Dan Drive. Cross of War Emblem Drive and Algia Drive. 73 Ocean. Timeout 21:16.

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Engine 345, Medic 345, injured person as a result of a fall, 12315 Pennsylvania Street, number 1106, at Wellbrook of Carmel, cross of Old Meridian Street and City Center Drive, 45 boy, timeout 2133.

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1: 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He called in on an admin line. I do have his phone number.

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1: Okay, clear. We got nothing found. We'll be in service.
0: Clear. 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
1: Yeah, modified.
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Medic 397. Injured person as a result of a fall. 13,327 Hockley Drive. Cross of Bagham Drive and Fenwick Street. 97 boy. Timeout 21:40.

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Injured person as a result of a fall. 12072, Flagstone Drive. Cross of Cobblestone Drive and Limestone Drive. 92, Mary. Timeout 21:43.

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1: Are you aware of this patient?
2: Yes, I was made aware leaving the station. Thank you.
1: Clear. This was just essentially a police-only call type, so 42s hasn't been dispatched if you need them.
2: I'll just continue on right now. Leave 42s out. Thank you.
1: 10-4.

Medic, 351. Utility, 361. Injured person as a result of a fall. 204, East 4th Street, cross of South Adams Street and South Georgia Street. 61, Frank. Timeout, 22:01.

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Medic 341. Difficulty breathing 11,660. 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Cross of Crimson Court West, Crimson Court East, and Silver Maple Court 43. 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Timeout 22:02.

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Wandering Way. Cross of Locust Lane and Marathon Run 77. David. Timeout 22:23.

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0: 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I believe ambulance 377 was having issues earlier, too.

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Small outside fire. 8440 East 131st Street. Cross off New Britain Drive and San Vicente Boulevard. 91 Frank. Timeout 22:26.

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Diabetic, 14,586. Cherry Ridge Road, cross of Waverly Drive, and East 146th Street, 44 M. Timeout, 22:30.

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Medic, 321. Engine, 321. Sick person. North Pearl Street. Cross Street West Jackson Street. 21 boy. Timeout, 0033.

Engine 345. Engine 343. Engine 341. Ladder 345. Battalion 304. Safety 304. High rise alarm. 9625 North Meridian Street. At Drury Inn. Cross off North Meridian Ramp and North Meridian Ramp. US 31 North. Respond on Ops 301. Timeout 0051.

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0: We're on three large hotel. Nothing showing from the exterior. Three sides. No evacuation in progress. Doesn't appear like an alarm's going off currently. It's 345 established command be investigating.
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0: Okay, thanks.
1: They're advising go to Merrill Street and Mill Street. It sounds like it's going to be an address that doesn't show up on Google.
0: Okay. You advise Merrill and what?
1: Mill. It'd be just in the area of the American Legion.
0: Okay, clear.

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Injured person as a result of a fall. 10,270 Tournin Drive, cross of Aldenham Boulevard and Rankton Drive. 92 Adam. Timeout 121.

EDO 304, engine 346, medic 346, injured person as a result of a battery, Mercer Street, Cross Street, Broad Street, 46, OI, timeout 2.

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Cross off dead end and Meredith Meadows Drive West. 73 George. Timeout 319.

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Carry Road. Number 231. At Magnolia Springs Senior Living, cross of Saddlehorn Drive and East 151st Street, 82 Ocean, timeout 356.

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Boy. 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

0: 216-346.
1: Yeah.
0: And go ahead and cancel engine 341. We're marking in from the previous run. We'll take that runs independence.
1: Clear, engine 341, you clear? Clear.
2: 846 is

0: Is it 346 from Medic 346?
1: Go ahead.
0: You can disregard false alarm. We're working on their system right now.
1: 10-4. Control, was there two different alarms at the same address or just one?
2: Looks like they're showing also an activated at room 420. Shows apartment 103, and then it also says activated 416 through 418.
1: Okay. 946, you're clear on all that information.
0: Yeah, also 416 to 420. We'll check that out here when we're done in a second. He did say that his room had flashing lights and alarms going off a couple times.
1: 10-4. We'll go ahead and mark any calls if he needs.

Engine 345. Medic 345. Sick person. 947. Witham Court. Number 102. Cross of Rockford Court and Lennox Main. 45 boy. Timeout 532.

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Engine 371. Chest pain. 677 Plum Street. Cross off South 7th Street and South 6th Street. 71 George. Timeout 545.

Engine 346, Medic 346. Injured person as a result of a fall. 1285, Fairfax Manor Drive, number 403, at Rose Senior Living, top of Grandview Drive and Grand Boulevard. Timeout 610.

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1: 74.

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Sick person, 7235. Riverwalk Way, north. Number, 201. Cross of Riverwalk Way, east, and dead end, 76. Nora, timeout, 658.

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0: Engine 342, this will be on the northeast corner, I believe, northeast corner. We've had a couple of calls on it. PD didn't locate it the first time, but we have another caller out there now. They're on the northeast side.
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1: 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The others out are off there.

Medic, 377. Engine, 373. Sick person, 15,651. Millwood Drive. Cross off, dead end, and Weasley Drive. 73, George. Timeout, 831.

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0: Ladder 393, Mark responding. Units responded to Connecticut Avenue, Southeastern Parkway. We believe it's going to be South Connecticut Avenue on Southeastern Parkway. Possible address of 18529 Southeastern Parkway.
1: Is it 396?

0: 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Engine 3-9-8-4. Just advise all units, this looks like it's going to be a long way.
1: Clear, do you want to stay on it? You want to replace with flash?
0: We're staying on the run. I just want you to let everybody know this looks like it's going to be a long way.
1: Clear, long way.

0: 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We don't have anything showing in the area. Engine 396 did not lay in on the long lay. We do not have the tanker. Engine 396 is on the scene, single-story residence. Appears to be a haze coming from the attic. We'll be investigating. All the staff is command, Southeastern Command, on Officer 01.
1: Clear, Engine 396 on scene, single-story residence. Believe to have a haze coming from the attic. Did not lay in, does not have the tanker. On scene with command, 851.
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1: Yeah, it looks like he's going to be close to the F1 sign. 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
0: We're going to have to spin around in the neighborhood, but, yeah, we can make that happen.

0: 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This appears to be steam.
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2: Engine 393, medic 344. Difficulty breathing, 7327, catboat, court, cross of, lightship, court, and dead end. 93 Charles, timeout, 857.

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0: Just to confirm, I've still got ladder 373 at station 373. I just want to make sure I've got a run coming in.
1: That's correct.
0: I'm clear. I'm not sure if it's going to pull you for the medic or not. I guess we'll see here in a second.
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Engine 377. Ladder 373. Battalion 307. Commercial alarm. 9779 East 146th Street. Cross of Cumberland Road and Prairie Lakes Boulevard. North, North Point Boulevard. Respond on Ops 301. 73 Paul. Timeout 952.

Engine 345, medic 345. Difficulty breathing. 10,767 Illinois Street, number 1200, at Franciscan Orthopedic Center Medical Office Building, cross of West 106th Street and West 111th Street, 45 a.m. Timeout 9:54.

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We got a single story. Commercial structure, strip mall type. Nothing showing from the exterior. Ladder 373 will be investigated.

0: And ladder 373 from Battalion 307.
1: Hey, Battalion 373. Is there a suite number in the notes? Did you see?
0: Not that I saw, but I'll look some more. You guys need some assistance getting on the roof?
1: Sorry, I didn't hear that. Say again.
0: Well, you need to, a Knox key or assistance getting on the roof?
1: No, sir. I got a Knox key. I'm just wondering if you saw a suite number

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1: Go ahead.
0: We made contact with the two businesses on the west end of this building. We just made contact with Suite 130. We're going this way.
1: Engine 371, take a left and go to the back side of this place.
2: 371 on scene. Engine 377's on scene.
0: Command from ladder, there is no smoke.
1: You say yes or no?
0: Negative smoke. Negative.
1: Okay, I'm clear.
2: Ladder 373 from engine 371.
0: Go ahead, Mark.
2: Do you guys need assistance inside?
0: No, I just need to get that Knox box open and get to the fire alarm panel in the back.
1: I'll grab my key, Officer 73, and I'll open the Knox for you.

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1: 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Is there a diagram?
2: By any chance, Josh, if there was zone one?
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0: Fire control from Battalion 307.
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0: For this alarm, do you have any after-hours contact?
1: Negative on this building.
0: 10-4.

0: ramp and ladder. 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
1: Okay, sounds good.

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Medic 391. Injured person as a result of a fall. 10,805. Madeline Port. Cross of Eliza Way, Bailey Way, and Dead End. 94. Charles. Timeout 10:39.

0: 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Lift assist. 2677 Old Rosebud Lane, cross of Kimblewick Boulevard and Buchanan Lane. 81 Oi. Timeout 10:45.
1: All right.
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0: I don't, engine 94, I don't have a completed phone number. I'm trying to get the rest of it. Give me just a second. I'm going to look up previous. Hopefully I have an answer in just a second.
1: Okay, great. Thank you.

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Engine 371. EDO 307. Cardiac arrest. 1903 Division Street. Cross of South 19th Street and South 20th Street. 71 Frank. Timeout 10:49.

0: There's no one coming around.
1: Yeah, 307. What was your traffic?
0: Just a little
1: clear and route.

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1: 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Did you see the notes?
0: Affirmative. 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
1: All right, information we just forced entry. Thank you anyway.
0: I'm clear.

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0: I think we're all good here.
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2: Boat 370 is back on dock. Water training's over. I think I've already released the training channel, and I'll advise you when the engine's back in service. 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
1: 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Is that good?
2: Yeah, we're fine. We should just have the engine out right now, I think.
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1: Yeah, affirmative. 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
0: On scene, two-story residence with a basement. Nothing showing from 3 sides. We'll be out investigating.
1: Two stories and a basement. Nothing showing. 3 sides. 1200.

Medic, 374. Engine, 374. Difficulty breathing. 3288 Cicero Road, number 2. Cross of State Road 19 and East 206th Street, 74. Edward. Timeout, 12:03.

Medic, 361. Rescue, 361. Lift assist, 300 South Ohio Street. Cross off West 3rd Street and West 4th Street. 61 Frank. Timeout, 12:09.

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Ladder 341. Battalion 304. Commercial alarm. 13,111 Old Meridian Street. Cross of West Main Street and North Guilford Road. Respond on Ops 301. 41 Adam. Timeout 1300.

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1: 10-04.
0: I'm on the scene at the signature. I do have audible alarms and evacuation. I have command on Ops 301.
1: On scene signature not showing with audible alarm with partial evac. I will command 1305.
2: 5346, first engine on the system, checking the alarm.
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0: Management 4-6.
1: Good.
0: All right, staff here has already reset it. They believe it said that it was a manual pull station near room 441. I can get a ladder company and check that out. It does look like the system has been reset. We can probably downgrade everybody else.
1: Okay. Command control.
2: Good.
1: Terminate command, release the officer on the operator, retaining 304 is in service, engine 341 is in service. Engine 46 and ladder 41 will remain on the scene here momentarily. They'll go back to control.
2: Clear. Release the officer on the operator, marking in service, 1307.

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0: I'm just seeing if you can copy my radio.
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0: Yeah, I was just doing some hooking stuff, some stuff up here, and I was just trying to see how you could copy this radio.
1: You're clear.
0: Okay, thanks.

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1: Go ahead.
0: There's nothing going on in the hallway by 441, but we've also not located a pull station.
1: Okay, sounds good. I'm comfortable with system headset. Normally, if it's a pull station, it probably wouldn't let us do that. So you can make your way back to your truck and mark in whatever.
0: Thank you.

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0: 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Engine 374. Sick person. 1160 South Peru Street. Cross of State Road 19 and West Rinton Street. East Rinton Street 21. Adam. Timeout 1322.
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Engine 344, ladder 341. Residential alarm. 14397, Sydney, Maine, cross of Gold Coast Avenue and Devonport Drive. 44 Frank, timeout 1323.

0: 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Go ahead.
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0: That's affirmative. This is Medic 321. We're on scene.
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1: Three 74 is clear, thank you. Control, are you clear?
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1: 374.

0: Engine 344 is on the scene. Nothing showing. You do have people in the driveway. We'll investigate.
1: 344 on the scene. Nothing showing. People in the drive investigating. 1330.

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Engine 315. Engine 397. Difficulty breathing. 16,332. East State Road 32. Cross of Cynthia Ann Road and East 191st Street. 15 Frank. Timeout 1331.

0: 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New lung patient, or checked lung cancer, and brain surgery patient. Took some morphine, and fucking vitals are all over the place. Declining.
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2: Dispatch, engine
0: 397. Good.
2: Assuming I'm on the run to cover the medic.
0: Most likely I show it as ambulance 15, yes. Do you have a medic?
2: Yes, we do.
3: Engine 397, that's affirmative. You're going to be our medic.
2: We're clear.

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1: 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Thank you.
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1: That's affirmative. We've been here for about 5 minutes.
0: 10-4.

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Injured person as a result of a fall. Summer Road, Cross Street, Marion Trail, 77, boy. Timeout, 1421.

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Timeout 1423.

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Injured person as a result of a fall. 4505, US 421. Cross of East 500 North and East 400 North. 61 Boy George. Timeout 1433.

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0: Both elevators are clear, seem to be working properly. 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

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Timeout, 14:36.

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Injured person as a result of a fall. 1111 West Main Street. 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At Olivia Main Apartments. Cross of Old Meridian Street and Grandview Drive. Timeout 1439.

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2: Engine 77 is clear on disregard.

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Engine 345. Engine 341. Engine 342. Medic 345. Battalion 304. EBO 304. Vehicle fire threatening a structure. 12361 Creekwood Lane. Cross of 46 Edward. Timeout 1445.

0: Engine 341 control. Go ahead. You marked on scene. Are you there? Are you still responding?
1: Still responding.
0: Clear. Battalion 304 for patrol, be advised. We received a couple more calls on this. Sounds like this is going to be a working vehicle fire.

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Vehicle fire threatening a structure. 12361 Creekwood Lane. Cross off dead end and Spring Mill Road. 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Timeout 1449.

0: 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Vehicle fire. 533 Terhune 9. Cross of Hobby Horse Drive.
1: Sure, ladder 345. Ladder 345.
2: On the scene, we do have one vehicle in cul-de-sac, pulling ball fire. 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You will not be able to access one of the cul-de-sac.
3: Ladder 45 is on scene. Vehicle fire fully involved. Engine 45 hit the hydrant that you're passing right now. Ladder 45 on scene with command. 1451.
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2: Go ahead.
1: 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We got 43s and 44s going to it.
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4: 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I'm not sure where that Terhune is.
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1: Clear, water on the fire. 42 is going to be north of 116th Street on Springville.
4: Okay, we'll keep heading that way. 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
2: 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I'm going to tag along with you to the fire. 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
1: 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Go ahead. 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We're not going to have manpower for our engine. 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
0: You just want me to mark it in service, medic 15?
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Engine, 381. 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Green Oaks, Maine. Cross of Silverloft Street and Ribbon Walk, Maine. A1 Charles. Timeout, 1505.

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1: 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We'll go back to control.
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Engine 391, ladder 393, gas line cut, 9715, Hamilton Hills, Maine, cross of Willowview Road and Allisonville Road, 93 Adam, timeout 1508.

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0: 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Gas line cut. 9715 Hamilton Hills, Maine. 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

0: 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They were already clear. 811 called them. Should be there in less than 10.
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0: Also, I do have County Sheriff en route. You want them to continue?

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Engine, 355. Injured person as a result of a fall. 70 Fort Palo Drive. Cross of Dead End and East 226th Street. 55, Ida. Timeout, 1522.

Medic, 381. Engine, 384. Accident checkout. East State Road 32. Cross Street, Grand Park Boulevard. 81 Queen. Timeout, 1526.

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AC 308, accident checkout, East State Road 32, Cross Street, Grand Park Boulevard, 81 Queen, timeout, 1527.

Utility 355. Injured person as a result of a fall. 74th Hollow Drive. Cross of Dead End and East 226th Street. 55 Ida. Timeout 1528.

Vedic 346, engine 381, EDO 308, cardiac arrest. 16,427 Little Eagle Creek Avenue, cross off West 166th Street and West 159th Street, 81 Sam Tom, timeout 1529.

0: Engine 381, EDO 308, Medic 346. Fuzzily and choking now. Not a cardiac arrest. 2-year-old is crying.
1: EDO is clear.
2: Medic 46, clear. Control ladder 393 will be in service.
1: 3-4, medic 381.
0: Ladder 393, clear.

EDO 304, engine 341, medic 341, unconscious or fainting, 1000 North Range Line Road, at Carmel Cemetery, cross of Cool Creek Boulevard and Lowe's Way, 41 boy, timeout 1531.

0: 41's idiot 304 advised that caller was caller found a male laying in the grass. No, unresponsive. He's going to be in the back west side of the cemetery, west of self-storage.
1: 41 square.

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0: Put me on that route on James Line Road with engine, medic, and EDO.
1: Car 471. Will you clear on my specific locations of it?
0: Negative.
1: I was in there in a new part. West side, and it does appear to be where the 911 is, directly west of all the self-storage.

Ladder 345. Engine 346. Medic 345. Battalion 304. PI accident at North Meridian Street southbound under I-465. Cross of North Meridian Ram, North Meridian Street, and I-465 Ram left US 31 North. Respond on Ops 301. 45 Henry. Timeout 1542.

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1: Go ahead.
0: You can put us on that PI. Disregard the further thinking.
1: Clear. Can you go to, I'll put you on it. Can you go to 301 and do the disregarding part with that dispatch?
0: Clear. Yes. Control engine 345.
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3: Of North Meridian Ram, North Meridian Street, and I-455 Ram left US 31 North. Respond on Ops 301 45 Henry. Timeout 15:44.
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1: Go ahead.
0: Be advised, believe one of the subjects is ETOH, and believe there may be a physical altercation going on. Use caution. I have no PD on scene yet.
1: Okay, I'm clear. All other units on 301, you clear. Let's wait for PD to secure the scene, please.
2: Control, EDO 3,
0: is this going to be northbound Meridian under 465, not southbound Meridian? It's going to be right at the ramp to get on 465 west, going Meridian north.
1: Okay, so we're going to have to access that off of 96th Street, I believe.
0: Yeah, if you're going Meridian southbound, make the flip at 96th Street. It's going to be northbound, according to the last caller we talked to.
1: Yeah, I believe 31 is shut down southbound at 106 now.
0: Okay, I'm clear.
1: Agent 6, you going down Spring Mountain, correct?
3: Yes, sir. Clear on the other information also.
4: Okay, 304 from ladder 345. Engine and ladder 5 are both, if they turn on 96th Street.

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2: 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So I can get an officer there.
3: Engine 345 is clear, staging. 96 Meridian.
4: Ladder 345, traffic.
2: All three units staging, 1549.

0: EDO-304 will be out of service, transporting with Medic 41.
1: Pearl, mark you want to just mark in route with the ambulance into 86?
0: Whatever you gotta do, this truck's not in service, so they'll get back to once.
1: Sir.

0: at 3:45. It's at 3:45. 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

0: All units on the PI. 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PD on scene. 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
1: Gotcha.
0: You might see if we can get PD. I got a unit coming up behind me. If he could shut it down at 96th Street, because of this construction, there's nobody going anywhere.
1: I'll see if we can get it shut down at 96th Street.
2: Control R 345, on scene, 2-car PI, no entrapment. We got one command.
1: 45 is on scene, 2-car PI, no entrapment, not investigating, with command, 1557.

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1: Okay.
0: Looks like they're getting northbound meridian shut off.
2: Right.
1: Okay.
2: Battalion 304 command.
1: Go ahead.
2: I think we can go ahead and take this down to engine, medic, and ladder 5. 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We get the road shut down.
1: Okay, but I don't know that they've got anywhere to go. We're all blocked in here.
2: I'm clear on that.

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1: As for engine 5 is going to move in a second. You should be able to pass through. As long as 96 Street still closed off, I think we're good.
0: I believe it is.

0: 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Disregard that.
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Engine 321, engine 374, residential alarm, 305 West Main Street, cross of South Olive Street, North Olive Street, and South Magnolia Street, North Magnolia Street, 55 George, timeout 1605.

Utility 355, residential alarm, 305 West Main Street, cross of South Olive Street, North Olive Street, and South Magnolia Street, North Magnolia Street, 55 George, timeout, 1605.

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0: Utility 355 on scene. We have a two-story residence. Not the top of the exterior. No evacuation. All go ahead and establish command. We are investigating.
1: Utility 355 arrived. Two-story residence. Nothing shown. No evacuation with command. Be investigating. 1611.

0: 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Engine, 375. Injured person as a result of a fall. 11,420, 206, Street, 75, Charles. Timeout, 16:11.
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Injured person as a result of a fall. 7450, Fishers Station Drive. At Kroger, Cross Street, Allisonville Road, Fishers. 93 David. Timeout, 1632.

Engine 391, Medic 394, Sick Person, 10312, Allisonville Road, Number 529A, at Allisonville Meadows Nursing Home, cross of Hamilton Hills Lane and Willowview Road, 93 Adam, timeout 1637.

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Ladder 372. Residential alarm. 5423 Olden After Court. 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Olden After Drive. 76 Edward. 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

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Ladder 392. Order inside a building. 13,065 Augustus Circle. Number 102. Cross of District Parkway, Baden Drive, and Dead End. 92 William. Timeout 1724.

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Engine, 383. Chest pain, 1910, East 202nd Street, 84 Frank. Timeout, 1726.

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Medic 375. Battalion 307. Vehicle versus building 585 Noble Creek Drive. Cross off Pleasant Street, Clover Road, and Cherry Street. Respond on Ops 301. 75 Ocean. Timeout 1738.

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Medic 345. Injured person as a result of a fall. 10,620 Westfield Boulevard, cross of Valley Drive, and East 109th Street, 45 Charles. Timeout, 17:43.

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CO alarm. 524 Sunset Drive. Cross of Hollowview Drive and Harris Drive. 71 Henry. Timeout 1744.

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Medic 391. Stroke 13813. Meadow Lake Drive. Cross of Jennings Farm Lane and Pantana Boulevard. 95 Frank. Timeout 1748.

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Unconscious or fainting, 1335, South Guilford Road, number B1402. At Barrington of Carmel, cross of Guilford Commons, Drive, and East 117th Street, 45, boy, timeout, 1807.

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Engine 341, medic 344. Injured person, South Range Line Road, Cross Street, Monon Green Boulevard, 41 Charles, timeout, 1814.

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Number F. Cross of Great Lakes Drive and JJ Way. 71 Henry. Timeout 1814.

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Cross of Larson Drive and James Dean Drive. 44 Adam. Timeout 1820.

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Engine, 373. Hemorrhage or laceration, 16,865. Clover Road, at Walmart, cross of Town and Country Boulevard, and Butterfly Drive, 73 Queen. Timeout, 1856.

0: units in Route 2, 16865 Clover Road. The patient is going to be at register 18 in front of the subway.
1: 73 is clear.
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0: 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Thank you, guys.

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Medic 341. Seizure 3326. Eden Way. Cross of Eden Way. Circle and dead end. 44 Charles. Timeout 1900.

Battalion 308, Safety 308, Ladder 384, Engine 384, Engine 383, Medic 383, Medic 361, PI Accidents, East State Road 38, Cross Street US 31, Ram South, Respond on Ops 301, 84 Hall Sam, Timeout 1910.

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4: Out of a fall, 10,620 Westfield Boulevard, cross of Valley Drive, and East 109th Street, 45 Charles.
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2: 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We're only going to have one transport, possibly an SOR.
5: 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I'll go ahead and return to service.
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5: 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Go ahead and put me in service.
0: Nice. 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

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Engine 346. Ladder 341. Battalion 304. Gas odor inside our residence. 13623 Cunningham Drive. Cross of Fossil Drive and Long Ridge Boulevard. Respond on Ops 303. 42 David. Timeout 1923.

0: 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Do you still need the ops channel?
1: 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You can go ahead and take it back.
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0: We're going to be back in service. Police have the roadblock off, waiting on the tow truck.
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0: Control is 342. We've walked through the whole bottom story of the house where the homeowner was saying she was getting the alarm. We're getting nothing on any of our meters.
1: Clear. 304, Ryan.
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0: All incoming is level one stage for now. We've got a couple things we're going to check and let you know here in a minute.
1: Thanks, clear.

0: Battalion 42s.
1: Right, sir.
0: Find anything?
1: Nah, we've got zeros everywhere. Just these detectors are going off. We're going to try a few more things. You guys can mark in while we do a little bit more looking here.
0: Okay, you need the ops now?
1: Nah, I'm just going to tell you, you can release the ops, and the operator will go back to control.
0: Clear. Control, are you clear on that traffic?
2: Clear, lead ops and operator, 1940.
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